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1: President Trump says he'll soon declare the Strait of Hormuz as a territory of the United States. Speaking in New York today, Trump said Iran's been decimated and addressed higher gas prices, saying the cost is necessary if it means Iran won't have a nuclear weapon. Trump says he'll never apologize for the war because he believes he did the right thing. Tropical storm Lala is expected to become a hurricane as it makes its closest approach to Hawaii Saturday. Hurricane warnings are in effect for the Big Island, while Maui County's under a tropical storm watch, with rain totals expected to reach between 12 and 18 inches. Today, Luigi Mangione told a federal judge that he did shoot UnitedHealthcare CEO Brian Thompson and that he knew it was illegal. That admission part of a guilty plea to federal stalking charges in New York. Now Mangione faces life in prison. He's set to be sentenced December 18th. He also still faces a state murder charge. I'm Scott Carr.
2: West Indiana, showers and storms are likely overnight tonight. Lows will be in the upper 60s. There's a 100% chance of rain on Saturday. Highs will be in the low 80s. There's a slight chance of storms Sunday morning. Otherwise, we'll be partly sunny with highs in the low 80s. We dry out for Monday. Sunny skies with highs in the mid 70s. Upper 70s Tuesday with lots of sunshine. That's your region forecast.
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0: For Northwest Indiana, showers and storms are likely overnight tonight with lows in the upper 60s. We'll be in the low 80s on Saturday with rain likely throughout the day. Showers and storms are possible again Saturday night with temperatures falling into the low 70s. We'll be in the low 80s Sunday with a chance of storms, especially in the morning. Otherwise, we'll be partly sunny. We finally start to dry out as we head back to work next week. Monday, sunny skies with highs in the mid 70s. Expect upper 70s Tuesday with lots of sunshine. That's your region forecast.
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2: Five people plus a suspect are dead in northern Michigan. And state police say another person's left in critical condition. Troopers were called to a home in Maukee County over reports of a shooting this morning. They found three people dead and one critically wounded. They then found two more bodies nearby. Police were searching for suspect Chad Hickman, who was later found dead. An investigation continues. Luigi Mangione has pled guilty and admitted that he killed United Healthcare CEO Brian Thompson. Mangione showed little emotion in a courtroom today as he entered the guilty plea to federal stalking charges. He faces life in prison and will be sentenced December 18th. Tropical storm Lala is gaining strength as it moves closer to Hawaii. Set to bring hurricane conditions to the state, Governor Josh Green's declared a statewide emergency, and hurricane warnings are in effect for the Big Island, where it's expected to brush the southern tip. Forecasters say Lala could strengthen into a hurricane as it approaches the island early Saturday. I'm Scott Carr.
3: For Northwest Indiana, cloudy this afternoon with isolated showers in the area. Highs will be in the upper 70s. Rain and storms are likely overnight tonight. Some of that rain could be heavy. Lows will be in the upper 60s. More rain on Saturday with highs in the low 80s. Storms again Saturday night with temperatures falling into the low 70s. We'll be in the low to mid 80s on Sunday with rain and storms likely again. We will finally dry out as we head back to work Monday. Sunny skies with highs in the mid 70s. Upper 70s on Tuesday with lots of sunshine. That's your region forecast.
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0: For Northwest Indiana, showers and storms are likely overnight tonight. Lows will be in the upper 60s. Rain is 100% possible on Saturday. Highs will be in the low to mid 80s. There's a slight chance of showers and storms on Sunday. Otherwise, we'll be partly sunny with highs in the low 80s. Monday, we dry out and cool down. Sunny skies with highs in the mid to upper 70s. Upper 70s Tuesday with lots of sunshine. That's your region forecast.
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1: Five people plus a suspect are dead following a shooting in northern Michigan. State Police Lieutenant Ashley Miller says troopers were called to a home in Maukesee County over reports of a shooting this morning. They found three people dead and one person critically wounded.
2: We're going to conduct a thorough investigation, and we want to make sure to keep our community members up to date on our current situation and what we're, you know, discovering throughout this process.
1: Two other bodies were found elsewhere. Police were searching for suspect Chad Hickman. He was later found dead. Tropical storm Lala is expected to become a hurricane as it makes its closest approach to Hawaii Saturday. Hurricane warnings are in effect for the Big Island. Maui County's under a tropical storm watch. Forecasters say rain totals could reach between 12 and 18 inches. Luigi Mangione has admitted to the killing of UnitedHealthcare CEO Brian Thompson in 2024, entering a guilty plea to federal stalking charges today in New York. He faces life in prison. He'll be sentenced December 18th. I'm Scott Carr.
3: Northwest Indiana, showers and storms are likely overnight tonight. Lows will be in the upper 60s. There's a 100% chance of rain on Saturday. Highs will be in the low 80s. There's a slight chance of storms Sunday morning. Otherwise, we'll be partly sunny with highs in the low 80s. We dry out for Monday. Sunny skies with highs in the mid 70s. Upper 70s Tuesday with lots of sunshine. That's your region forecast.
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keep on pushing, babe, like I've never known before. 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

0: For Northwest Indiana, showers and storms are likely overnight tonight with lows in the upper 60s. We'll be in the low 80s on Saturday with rain likely throughout the day. Showers and storms are possible again Saturday night with temperatures falling into the low 70s. We'll be in the low 80s Sunday with a chance of storms, especially in the morning. Otherwise, we'll be partly sunny. We finally start to dry out as we head back to work next week. Monday, sunny skies with highs in the mid 70s. Expect upper 70s Tuesday with lots of sunshine. That's your region forecast.
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1: Five people plus a suspect are dead in northern Michigan. And state police say another person's left in critical condition. Troopers were called to a home in Maukee County over reports of a shooting this morning. They found three people dead and one critically wounded. They then found two more bodies nearby. Police were searching for suspect Chad Hickman, who was later found dead. That investigation continues. Luigi Mangione has pled guilty and admitted that he killed United Healthcare CEO Brian Thompson. Mangione showed little emotion in a courtroom today as he entered the guilty plea to federal stalking charges. He faces life in prison and will be sentenced December 18th. Tropical storm Lala is gaining strength as it moves closer to Hawaii. Set to bring hurricane conditions to the state, Governor Josh Green's declared a statewide emergency, and hurricane warnings are in effect for the Big Island, where it's expected to brush the southern tip. Forecasters say Lala could strengthen into a hurricane as it approaches the island early Saturday. I'm Scott Carr.
2: For Northwest Indiana, cloudy this afternoon with isolated showers in the area. Highs will be in the upper 70s. Rain and storms are likely overnight tonight. Some of that rain could be heavy. Lows will be in the upper 60s. More rain on Saturday with highs in the low 80s. Storms again Saturday night with temperatures falling into the low 70s. We'll be in the low to mid 80s on Sunday with rain and storms likely again. We will finally dry out as we head back to work Monday. Sunny skies with highs in the mid 70s. Upper 70s on Tuesday with lots of sunshine. That's your region forecast.
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0: For Northwest Indiana, showers and storms are likely overnight tonight. Lows will be in the upper 60s. Rain is 100% possible on Saturday. Highs will be in the low to mid 80s. There's a slight chance of showers and storms on Sunday. Otherwise, we'll be partly sunny with highs in the low 80s. Monday, we dry out and cool down. Sunny skies with highs in the mid to upper 70s. Upper 70s Tuesday with lots of sunshine. That's your region forecast.
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1: Five people plus a suspect are dead following a shooting in northern Michigan. State Police Lieutenant Ashley Miller says troopers were called to a home in Maquoketa County over reports of a shooting this morning. They found three people dead and one person critically wounded.
2: We're going to conduct a thorough investigation, and we want to make sure to keep our community members up to date on our current situation.
1: Two other bodies were found elsewhere. Police were searching for suspect Chad Hickman. He was later found dead. The White House is promising to inflict new economic pain on Iran, as the war is now over 5 months old. Treasury Secretary Scott Bessent tells Newsmax the measures will be a combination of economic isolation and the continued blockade of Iranian ports and the Strait of Hormuz. Tropical storm Lala is expected to become a hurricane as it makes its closest approach to Hawaii Saturday. Hurricane warnings are in effect for the Big Island. Maui County's under a tropical storm watch. Forecasters say rain totals could reach between 12 and 18 inches. I'm Scott Carr.
3: For Northwest Indiana, showers and storms are likely overnight tonight. Lows will be in the upper 60s. There's a 100% chance of rain on Saturday. Highs will be in the low 80s.

0: There's a slight chance of storms Sunday morning. Otherwise, we'll be partly sunny with highs in the low 80s. We dry out for Monday, sunny skies with highs in the mid 70s, upper 70s Tuesday with lots of sunshine. That's your region forecast.
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For Northwest Indiana, showers and storms are likely overnight tonight with lows in the upper 60s. We'll be in the low 80s on Saturday with rain likely throughout the day. Showers and storms are possible again Saturday night with temperatures falling into the low 70s. We'll be in the low 80s Sunday with a chance of storms, especially in the morning. Otherwise, we'll be partly sunny. We finally start to dry out as we head back to work.

0: next week, Monday, sunny skies with highs in the mid-70s. Expect upper 70s Tuesday with lots of sunshine. That's your region forecast.
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1: Tropical storm Lala is gaining strength as it moves closer to Hawaii. Set to bring hurricane conditions to the state, Governor Josh Green's declared a statewide emergency, and hurricane warnings are in effect for the Big Island, where it's expected to brush the southern tip. Forecasters say Lala could strengthen into a hurricane as it approaches the island early Saturday. The White House is promising to inflict new economic pain on Iran as the war is now over 5 months old. Treasury Secretary Scott Bessent tells Newsmax the measures will be a combination of economic isolation and the continued blockade of Iranian ports and the Strait of Hormuz. This after Secretary of War Pete Hegseth said the U.S. is prepared to keep up the naval blockade indefinitely. Luigi Mangione has pled guilty and admitted that he killed UnitedHealthcare CEO Brian Thompson. Mangione showed little emotion in a courtroom today as he entered the guilty plea to federal stalking charges. He faces life in prison and will be sentenced December 18th. I'm Scott Carr.
2: For Northwest Indiana, this active weather continues with showers and thunderstorms this morning. Temperatures in the upper 60s. Flood watch will be in effect with very heavy rainfall coming down throughout our Saturday today, on and off showers and thunderstorms. High around 83. Chance of showers and storms later tonight with a low near 72. 30% chance of showers and storms Sunday. Otherwise,

0: partly sunny with a high near 82, and we'll start to dry things out. Sunday night's low in the mid-60s. Monday sunny with a high in the upper 70s.
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0: For Northwest Indiana, the rain continues with a flood watch in effect through this morning. Scattered showers and thunderstorms with a low in the upper 60s. Showers and thunderstorms for our Saturday with a high around 83. Slight chance of showers and storms lingering into tonight with temperatures in the low 70s. Very warm and muggy. As we head into our Sunday, just a slight chance of showers and storms, and then we'll clear things out later in the day. Partly sunny with a high in the low 80s. Monday and Tuesday, sunny with highs in the upper 70s. That's your forecast.
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1: A tropical storm is approaching Hawaii and is expected to bring hurricane conditions to the state this weekend. A hurricane warning remains in effect for the Big Island, while Maui is under a tropical storm warning. And local northern Manhattan officials and police say they'll be getting ready this weekend to stop a, quote, street takeover that's been getting some play on social media. Andrew Whitman has this story.
2: There have already been two so-called Dykeman takeovers after the Bronx Dominican Day Parade and after the one in Manhattan last Sunday. Dykeman Street is essentially Main Street in Inwood, a heavily Dominican section of Upper Manhattan. Officials say 700 cops will be in the area this weekend and that Dykeman Street will be closed. 25 cars were damaged last weekend. Some were used as stepladders onto a gas station roof that became a dance floor. There was also a deadly stabbing a half mile from last weekend's unsanctioned party. In New York, I'm Andrew Whitman.
1: And I'm Jim Forbes.
3: For Northwest Indiana, Flood Watch will be in effect this morning with heavy rainfall, scattered showers, and thunderstorms this morning, lows in the upper 60s. Showers and thunderstorms continuing through our Saturday on and off with a high around 83. Chance of showers and thunderstorms again later tonight with a low near 72. Slight chance of showers and thunderstorms on Sunday with a high near 82 before we finally clear out this active pattern. And a couple of dry days to start next week with Monday and Tuesday sunny skies and highs in the upper 70s.
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0: For Northwest Indiana, this active weather continues with showers and thunderstorms this morning. Temperatures in the upper 60s. Flood watch will be in effect with very heavy rainfall coming down throughout our Saturday today, on and off showers and thunderstorms. High around 83. Chance of showers and storms later tonight with a low near 72. 30% chance of showers and storms Sunday. Otherwise, partly sunny with a high near 82. And we'll start to dry things out. Sunday night's low in the mid 60s. Monday sunny with a high in the upper 70s.
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2: Tropical storm Lala is approaching Hawaii and it's expected to bring hurricane conditions to the state this weekend. A hurricane warning remains in effect for the Big Island, while Maui and Oahu are under a tropical storm warning. Forecasters say Lala has maximum sustained winds of 65 miles per hour and could strengthen into a hurricane as it approaches the island early on Saturday. Governor Josh Green has declared a statewide emergency. Heavy rain, damaging winds, and dangerous surf are expected statewide through Sunday, with life-threatening flooding possible on the Big Island and Maui. And a new aircraft carrier is headed to the Middle East after reports of mental health concerns for the crew of the San Diego-based USS Abraham Lincoln. The USS George Washington left Vietnam last week and will be replacing the Lincoln, which has been at sea for over 265 days. I'm Jim Forbes.
3: For Northwest Indiana, the rain continues with a flood watch in effect through this morning. Scattered showers and thunderstorms with a low in the upper 60s. Showers and thunderstorms for our Saturday with a high around 83. Slight chance of showers and storms lingering into tonight with temperatures in the low 70s. Very warm and muggy. As we head into our Sunday, just a slight chance of showers and storms, and then we'll clear things out later in the day. Partly sunny with a high in the low 80s. Monday and Tuesday, sunny with highs in the upper 70s. That's your forecast.
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0: For Northwest Indiana, flood watch will be in effect this morning with heavy rainfall, scattered showers and thunderstorms this morning, lows in the upper 60s. Showers and thunderstorms continuing through our Saturday on and off with a high around 83. Chance of showers and thunderstorms again later tonight with a low near 72. Slight chance of showers and thunderstorms on Sunday with a high near 82 before we finally clear out this active pattern. And a couple of dry days to start next week with Monday and Tuesday sunny skies and highs in the upper 70s.
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1: Hawaii may get its first hurricane to make landfall in 34 years. A hurricane warning has been issued in Hawaii as Tropical Storm Lala gains strength over the Pacific. The National Hurricane Center says Lala is currently centered about 160 miles southeast of Hawaii's Big Island with sustained winds of 65 miles per hour and that it could strengthen into a hurricane later today. Heavy rain, damaging winds, and dangerous surf are expected statewide through Sunday. People are evacuating parts of Indianapolis because of extreme flooding. An historic amount of rain is causing streams and rivers to flood their banks across Indiana, causing Governor Mike Braun to request a presidential emergency declaration. Maggie Vespa reports from outside Indianapolis.
2: New rounds of heavy rain falling across an already soaked Midwest. The rain swelling record river levels even more.
3: It's heartbreaking.
1: Indianapolis Mayor Joe Hogsett has declared a local disaster emergency. I'm Lisa Taylor.
4: For Northwest Indiana, the end of this active pattern in sight, looking like we'll dry out to start our work week, but scattered showers and thunderstorms for our Saturday today. Temperatures in the low to mid 80s with the south wind 10 to 15 miles per hour. Chance of showers and thunderstorms again tonight, lows dropping into the low 70s. 30% chance of showers and storms for Sunday, otherwise partly sunny skies with a high in the low 80s. Dry things out later in the day Sunday, Sunday night's low in the mid 60s. Monday sunny skies, highs in the upper 70s. That's your forecast.
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0: For Northwest Indiana, rainy Saturday today with scattered showers and thunderstorms. Some heavy rain at times, a high around 83, with a southwest wind 10 to 15 miles per hour. Chance of showers and thunderstorms through tonight, muggy with a low in the low 70s. Slight chance of showers and storms for Sunday, but we'll start to clear things out later in the day, highs in the low 80s. Partly cloudy Sunday night, low in the mid 60s. Monday and Tuesday, dry days, sunny skies with highs in the upper 70s.
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0: The countdown is on. 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

0: For Northwest Indiana, finally a break in this active weather pattern comes on Monday. We'll see scattered showers and thunderstorms through our Saturday today. Heavy rain at times, highs in the low to mid 80s. Some showers and thunderstorms still possible tonight with a low in the low 70s. 30% chance of showers and storms for our Sunday. We'll clear out later in the day, partly sunny with a high near 82. Beautiful days to start our work week next week, Monday and Tuesday, highs in the upper 70s near 80, and a chance of showers returning on Wednesday. That's your forecast.
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1: At least five people were injured in a shooting early this morning at Virginia State University. The shooting happened around 1:30 a.m. outside a residence hall at the historically black university in Chesterfield, Virginia. University officials say the shooting prompted a campus shutdown as police searched for multiple suspects. The victims were taken to nearby hospitals, with one of the five wounded listed in critical condition. No arrests were reported. Hawaii is on alert as tropical storm Lala moves closer to the Big Island. Morgan Chesky's in Hilo.
2: While the brunt of this storm is expected to hit the Big Island, the island of Maui and the city of Honolulu also expecting incredibly heavy rain.
1: The National Weather Service says Hawaii Island is under a hurricane warning with winds potentially reaching 110 miles per hour. Maui is warning of winds up to 73 miles per hour. And a tropical storm warning in Oahu and Kauai County is predicting winds up to 57 miles per hour. The Hawaii National Guard is on standby, and Hawaiian Airlines has canceled dozens of flights. I'm Lisa Taylor.
3: For Northwest Indiana, the end of this active pattern in sight's looking like we'll dry out to start our work week, but scattered showers and thunderstorms for our Saturday today. Temperatures in the low to mid 80s with the south wind 10 to 15 miles per hour. Chance of showers and thunderstorms again tonight, lows dropping into the low 70s. 30% chance of showers and storms for Sunday, otherwise partly sunny skies with a high in the low 80s. Dry things out later in the day Sunday. Sunday night's low in the mid 60s. Monday sunny skies, highs in the upper 70s. That's your forecast.
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0: For Northwest Indiana, rainy Saturday today with scattered showers and thunderstorms, some heavy rain at times, a high around 83, with a southwest wind 10 to 15 miles per hour. Chance of showers and thunderstorms through tonight, muggy with a low in the low 70s. Slight chance of showers and storms for Sunday, but we'll start to clear things out later in the day, highs in the low 80s. Partly cloudy Sunday night, low in the mid 60s. Monday and Tuesday, dry days, sunny skies with highs in the upper 70s.
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1: At least five people were injured after a shooting at Virginia State University early today. Officials say it happened around 1:30 a.m. outside a residence hall at the historically black university in Chesterfield, Virginia. No arrests have been reported, but university officials say the shooting prompted a campus-wide lockdown. The victims were taken to nearby hospitals, where one was listed in critical condition. Chesterfield County Police are expected to provide more information on the shooting later today. Luigi Mangione is admitted to the 2024 killing of UnitedHealthcare CEO Brian Thompson. Mangione entered his guilty plea to federal stalking charges in New York on Friday, where Stephanie Gosk reports.
2: In court, Mangione, in his own words, described the crime. I traveled to Manhattan, he said. I then emailed UnitedHealthcare leadership, posing as an investor at a firm managing over $50 billion in assets. Mangione says they wrote back, telling him the location of the conference Thompson was attending.
1: Mangione will be sentenced on December 18th. I'm Lisa Taylor.
3: The forecast for Northwest Indiana, scattered showers and thunderstorms through our Saturday today with a high around 83. Choppy waves along Lake Michigan and dangerous currents at Lake Michigan beaches through the weekend. Scattered showers through tonight, a thunderstorm possible, low around 72. Chance of showers and storms for Sunday, otherwise partly sunny with a high near 82. Monday, sunny skies with a high in the upper 70s. Tuesday, mostly sunny with a high near 80. That's your forecast.
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0: For Northwest Indiana, finally a break in this active weather pattern comes on Monday. We'll see scattered showers and thunderstorms through our Saturday today. Heavy rain at times, highs in the low to mid 80s. Some showers and thunderstorms still possible tonight with a low in the low 70s. 30% chance of showers and storms for our Sunday. We'll clear out later in the day, partly sunny with a high near 82. Beautiful days to start our work week next week, Monday and Tuesday, highs in the upper 70s near 80, and a chance of showers returning on Wednesday. That's your forecast.
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1: At least 5 people were injured in a shooting early this morning at Virginia State University. The shooting happened around 1:30 a.m. outside a residence hall at the historically black university in Chesterfield, Virginia. University officials say the shooting prompted a campus shutdown as police searched for multiple suspects. The victims were taken to nearby hospitals, with one of the 5 wounded listed in critical condition. No arrests have been reported. Hawaii is on alert as Tropical Storm Lala moves closer to the Big Island. The National Weather Service says Hawaii Island is under a hurricane warning, with winds potentially reaching 110 miles per hour. Morgan Chesky reports from Hilo.
2: While the brunt of this storm is expected to hit the Big Island, the island of Maui and the city of Honolulu also expecting incredibly heavy rain.
1: Maui is warning of winds up to 73 miles per hour. All public schools have been closed, and the Hawaii National Guard is on standby and Hawaiian Airlines.

0: Airlines has canceled dozens of flights. I'm Lisa Carton.
1: For Northwest Indiana, the end of this active pattern in sight's looking like we'll dry out to start our work week, but scattered showers and thunderstorms for our Saturday today. Temperatures in the low to mid 80s with the south wind 10 to 15 miles per hour. Chance of showers and thunderstorms again tonight, lows dropping into the low 70s. 30% chance of showers and storms for Sunday, otherwise partly sunny skies with a high in the low 80s. Dry things out later in the day Sunday. Sunday night's low in the mid 60s. Monday sunny skies, highs in the upper 70s. That's your forecast.
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0: Poor Northwest Indiana, rainy Saturday today with scattered showers and thunderstorms, some heavy rain at times, a high around 83, with a southwest wind 10 to 15 miles per hour. Chance of showers and thunderstorms through tonight, muggy with a low in the low 70s. Slight chance of showers and storms for Sunday, but we'll start to clear things out later in the day, highs in the low 80s. Partly cloudy Sunday night, low in the mid 60s. Monday and Tuesday, dry days, sunny skies with highs in the upper 70s.
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1: Hawaii is on alert as Tropical Storm Lala moves closer to the Big Island. Maggie Vespa reports heavy rain, damaging winds, and dangerous surf are expected statewide through Sunday, with life-threatening flooding possible on the Big Island and Maui.
2: Hawaii bracing for what could be the first hurricane to make landfall on the Big Island, with Tropical Storm Lala still strengthening as it approaches.
1: The massive storm is expected to pass over the southern part of the Big Island today, lashing parts of the state with heavy rain, strong winds, and dangerous surf this weekend. The Hawaii National Guard is on standby, and Hawaiian Airlines has canceled dozens of flights. People are evacuating parts of Indianapolis because of extreme flooding. An historic amount of rain is causing streams and rivers to flood their banks across Indiana on Friday, causing Governor Mike Braun to request a presidential emergency declaration. Some residents in the Broad Ripple neighborhood said they were given less than an hour to move to higher ground. I'm Lisa Carton.
3: The forecast for Northwest Indiana, scattered showers and thunderstorms through our Saturday today with a high around 83. Choppy waves along Lake Michigan and dangerous currents at Lake Michigan beaches through the weekend. Scattered showers through tonight, a thunderstorm possible, low around 72. Chance of showers and storms for Sunday, otherwise partly sunny with a high near 82. Monday, sunny skies with a high in the upper 70s. Tuesday, mostly sunny with a high near 80. That's your forecast.
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I woke last night to the sound of thunder. 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

0: For Northwest Indiana, finally a break in this active weather pattern comes on Monday. We'll see scattered showers and thunderstorms through our Saturday today. Heavy rain at times, highs in the low to mid 80s. Some showers and thunderstorms still possible tonight with a low in the low 70s. 30% chance of showers and storms for our Sunday. We'll clear out later in the day, partly sunny with a high near 82. Beautiful days to start our work week next week, Monday and Tuesday, highs in the upper 70s near 80, and a chance of showers returning on Wednesday. That's your forecast.
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1: Tropical storm Lala is lashing the Big Island of Hawaii with heavy rain and strong winds as it moves closer to landfall. Honolulu Mayor Rick Blongiardi says his city has been working around the clock to prepare for the powerful storm.
2: I can tell you right now, we're prepared. I want to promise the men and women of this island, the people of this island, that we are prepared and that you can count on us to do everything we can. But we cannot do it all by ourselves.
1: The storm is expected to reach hurricane strength today before making landfall on the Big Island. The Hawaii National Guard is on standby, and Governor Josh Green declared a state of emergency ahead of the storm's arrival. Five people were injured after a shooting at Virginia State University early today. Officials say it happened around 1:30 a.m. outside a residence hall at the historically black university in Chesterfield, Virginia. No arrests have been reported, but university officials say the shooting prompted a campus-wide lockdown. The victims were taken to nearby hospitals where one was listed in critical condition. I'm Lisa Carton.
3: For Northwest Indiana, the end of this active pattern in sight, looking like we'll dry out to start our work week, but scattered showers and thunderstorms for our Saturday today. Temperatures in the low to mid 80s with the south wind 10 to 15 miles per hour. Chance of showers and thunderstorms again tonight, lows dropping into the low 70s. 30% chance of showers and storms for Sunday, otherwise partly sunny skies with a high in the low 80s. Dry things out later in the day Sunday. Sunday night's low in the mid 60s. Monday sunny skies, highs in the upper 70s. That's your forecast.
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0: scattered showers and thunderstorms, some heavy rain at times, a high around 83, with a southwest wind 10 to 15 miles per hour. Chance of showers and thunderstorms through tonight, muggy with a low in the low 70s. Slight chance of showers and storms for Sunday, but we'll start to clear things out later in the day, highs in the low 80s. Partly cloudy Sunday night, low in the mid 60s. Monday and Tuesday, dry days, sunny skies with highs in the upper 70s.
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1: Tropical storm Lala is lashing the Big Island of Hawaii with heavy rain and strong winds as it moves closer to landfall. Honolulu Mayor Rick Blongiardi says the city is expecting a two-day event with 8 emergency shelters open as of this morning.
2: This storm is moving quickly. We can't control the storm, but we can't control how we prepared. And I can promise you, we've prepared very thoroughly.

0: last week.
1: The storm is expected to reach hurricane strength today before making landfall on the Big Island. The National Weather Service says Lala will bring heavy rain, flash flooding, and dangerous surf as it moves across the Hawaiian Islands this weekend. The Hawaii National Guard is on standby, and Governor Josh Green declared a state of emergency ahead of the storm's arrival. Five people were injured after a shooting at Virginia State University early today. Officials say it happened around 1:30 a.m. outside a residence hall at the historically black university in Chesterfield, Virginia. One victim listed in critical condition. I'm Lisa Carton.
2: The forecast for Northwest Indiana, scattered showers and thunderstorms through our Saturday today with a high around 83. Choppy waves along Lake Michigan and dangerous currents at Lake Michigan beaches through the weekend. Scattered showers through tonight, a thunderstorm possible, low around 72. Chance of showers and storms for Sunday, otherwise partly sunny with a high near 82. Monday, sunny skies with a high in the upper 70s. Tuesday, mostly sunny with a high near 80. That's your forecast.
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0: Mark Edward Willows at the Lake County Fair on this Saturday afternoon, and we are up and running. The fair is up and running. Adams Radio is up and running. And come on out, and today and tomorrow, great news. The fair is free admission. That's right, I said free admission. So make sure you bring the kids, the wife, the grandma, the grandpa, whomever. Come on out to the fair, have a lot of fun. Rides are all going. Food is all cooking by the vendors. Everything's up and running. Come say hello to me. I am in the Adams Radio cabin, which is a beautiful cabin. We are right across from the Racing Pigs. So stop by and see me. You'll even hear the horn blowing and the music playing when the pigs take off running in the mud. So it's going to be a great day at the Lake County Fair. I'm Mark Edward Willows.
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1: Yeah, it's definitely not like he was cruising for cruising.
2: 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You just told me it was a guy.

0: For Northwest Indiana, we should dry out a little bit as we start the new work week. But until then, we're going to have periods of showers and thunderstorms. And that includes tonight, overnight low tonight around the low 70s. Sunday, 40% chance of showers and thunderstorms, becoming mostly sunny during the afternoon with a high in the low 80s. Sunday night, chance for showers and thunderstorms during the evening, mostly cloudy with a low in the upper 60s. And then Monday and Tuesday, we dry out, sunny and mid 70s on Monday. Tuesday, mostly sunny with a high near 80.
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0: Mark Edward Willows here at the Lake County Fair with two very distinguished young gentlemen from Level 10 Coatings. Welcome, guys. Tell us a little bit about your business. What is it and exactly what you do?
1: Yes, it's Toby and Soren here at Level 10 Coatings. Happy to be speaking with you all today. We're located right here in Crown Point, Indiana, specializing in concrete coatings. So just think of epoxy on steroids, right? I think one of our core values is to be able to transform lives by transforming spaces. So that's why we have such a big impact in our community, not only from the fact that our customers are getting a great investment, but it's something that they're going to be very happy with.
0: Mm-hmm. And is this

0: garages you do, garage coatings?
1: Yeah, absolutely. We do garages, basements, pool decks, patios, driveways, no, big or small, we coat it all.
0: Really? So we're basically talking the ground, correct? Or do you do the side walls of the basement, or is it just the ground?
1: Yeah, so we do certain verticals up to about 2 to 3 inches.
0: Mm-hmm. And how long does it take for a job? Is that like a one-day job? Or
1: absolutely. That is a great question. So it's going to be a 24-hour thing for us. So with that being said here, a one-day install, 24 hours before you can walk on it, 48 hours before you can put your stuff back on. So we're out of your hair and jiffy.
0: And how do people find you if they're interested?
1: Absolutely. You can either go onto our website at www.level10coatings.com or give us a call at 219-220-COAT. 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
0: And when it is finished, what should people expect? Probably looks better than it did the original way.
1: Looks too good.
0: Thanks a lot, guys, for coming in.
1: Absolutely. Thank you.
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1: Lala is now a hurricane with maximum sustained winds of 75 miles per hour as it lashes Hawaii. National Hurricane Center Director Michael Brennan has the latest update.
2: Damaging hurricane force winds already starting to occur on the Big Island, going to continue throughout the day as Lala makes its closest point of approach to the Big Island at or near hurricane intensity.
1: Hurricane conditions are now occurring on the Big Island. A hurricane warning is in effect for Hawaii County, with the storm expected to dump up to 2 feet of rain in some areas. Officials are warning of heavy coastal flooding and dangerous storm surge across the Hawaiian Islands through tomorrow. A shooting at Virginia State University has left 5 people wounded early today. Officials say it happened around 1:30 a.m. outside a residence hall at the historically black university in Chesterfield, Virginia. No arrests reported. The victims were taken to nearby hospitals, where one was listed in critical condition. I'm Lisa Carton.
3: For Northwest Indiana, continued with periods of showers and thunderstorms for the weekend before we dry out on Monday and Tuesday. Tonight's low in the low 70s, and then tomorrow for Sunday, chances for showers and thunderstorms becoming sunny toward afternoon with a high in the low 80s. Sunday night, chance for showers and thunderstorms during the evening, low in the upper 60s. Monday, sunny and 77. Tuesday, continuing to dry out, mostly sunny with a high near 80, but another chance for showers and thunderstorms Tuesday night into Wednesday.
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0: Mark Edward Willows here, having a lot of fun at the Lake County Fair, meeting some great people, and yes, I kissed a pig. Having a lot of fun here, and the pig races, of course, are going on, and there is a lot going on. The beer garden is open here at the Lake County Fair. Also, there have been some changes because of the storms. The horse show, however, is off. The demolition derby is going on as scheduled, and the great news, free admission all weekend. Yes, no excuses for not coming down. Admission is free today and tomorrow. Also, I want to make mention, if you are looking for some animals for the petting zoo, they also have moved because of the bad weather. They are located now in the dairy barn. Yes, the little furry friends lost their home, but they are now in the dairy barn waiting for you to come there and give them a little bit of love. So right now, that is the latest from the Lake County Fair. I'm Mark Edward Willows. Come on down, stop and see me. I am across from the racing pigs. We are in the Yoder's cabin, which was graciously provided to us, and it is a beautiful cabin. I have people coming in here. They are amazed at it. So stop on by and see me. This is Mark Edward Willows.
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0: For Northwest Indiana, continuing with periods of showers and thunderstorms during the evening and overnight. Tonight's low in the low 70s, and then chance for showers and thunderstorms, especially toward afternoon tomorrow. Somewhat sunny toward afternoon tomorrow with a high in the low 80s, a chance for showers and thunderstorms Sunday evening as well with a low in the upper 60s. Drying out Monday and Tuesday, sunny with a high near 77 on Monday, mostly sunny with a high near 80 Tuesday. Could see some more showers and thunderstorms Tuesday night into Wednesday.
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1: Lala is officially a hurricane as it batters the Big Island of Hawaii. The latest update from the National Hurricane Center shows Lala strengthening to a Category 1 storm with maximum sustained winds of 75 miles an hour. It's about 90 miles southeast of South Point, Hawaii, and moving to the west at about 12 miles per hour. National Hurricane Center Director Michael Brennan says the storm will have a major impact on the islands.
2: Heavy rainfall will continue to increase and spread westward through the weekend. This rainfall will produce life-threatening flash flooding and mudslides. And then again, large and dangerous waves are going to continue to affect portions of the Hawaiian Islands all the way through the weekend.
1: Officials are warning of heavy coastal flooding and dangerous storm surges across the Hawaiian Islands through tomorrow. Luigi Mangione has admitted to the 2024 killing of UnitedHealthcare CEO Brian Thompson. Mangione entered his guilty plea without a plea deal. The accused killer still faces state murder charges. I'm Lisa Carton.
3: For Northwest Indiana, continuing showers and thunderstorms at times through Sunday evening. Tonight, showers and possibly a thunderstorm with a low in the low 70s. 40% chance of showers and thunderstorms, especially toward afternoon tomorrow for Sunday. Becoming sunny toward afternoon with a high in the low 80s. Chance for showers and thunderstorms Sunday evening with a low in the upper 60s. And then sunny and mostly sunny for Monday and Tuesday, respectively, drying out finally. Highs in the mid-70s Monday, right around 80 on Tuesday.
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0: Buckhead on the Rock of the Region, X-Rock 103.9. I'm Scott Rosenberg. Stop by the Lake County Fair and make sure you say hello to Mark Edward Willows. He's stationed out at the fair, and you'll find Mark right across from the pig races at our T&M Tire Eliana Heating and Air Conditioning Radio Cabin. And he's got some stuff for you. Our coverage and presentation at the fair brought to you also in part by Witten & Witten Attorneys, North Shore Health Centers, Kornacki Roofing and Contracting, and MTI Service Center. Now, Mark passing along the animal auction tonight. The kids really deserve special recognition for all the discipline and hard work they put in. Also, there is no admission fee to the Lake County Fair tonight or tomorrow. So, go take the kids. And everyone is encouraged, though, to park at Crown Point High School and take the shuttle on over tonight at the Lake County Fair. Stop by and say hi.
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Mark Edward Willows here at the Lake County Fair, and once again, it is time for, we should probably blow the horns, Amy Hine is here. We are really becoming pals pretty soon. It's going to be the Mark and Amy

0: show, you know? Yeah.
1: I had years with Mullet Man, and now it's Mark
0: yes,
1: and Amy.
0: Yes, yes. And anyway, Amy is the superintendent of the 4-H Club here. Yep. And Amy, tell us, what are some of the activities for today?
1: Well, in a few minutes here at 5 o'clock, we're getting ready to kick off our 4-H animal auction. These kids have worked hard all year. They deserve whatever's coming to them tonight.
0: And it's been a rough year this
1: year. It's been a
0: rough, very rough.
1: It's been a rough week. We've had a lot of fun in the barns, though. I am proud to say that these 4-H kids have not missed a beat. We have not missed an activity. Everything we had planned, luckily our fair boards let us follow through on. Fair may have been closed to the public, but we did get all of our stuff in.
0: You know, it always amazes me how resilient the kids are. I always say I think some of us adults could learn from them.
1: Yeah, not just Lake County, but I'd bet my money any day on a 4-H kid. They're a different breed of kids. They're great kids. They're
0: very
1: hard
0: disciplined
1: workers. Yes. And they understand the bigger picture. And like I said, I'd bet my money on a 4-H kid anywhere in this state any day. And we have in the grandstands tonight, my dad has the grandstands back open. We got demo derby.
0: Yes, I've been talking about that.
1: The beer garden's popping over here. I can see that out the window. Barb and Off Square's doing a great job.
0: And the admission is free. You cannot beat that.
1: You can't really have a poorer attended fair than we've had this year, so let's just open the gates and let everybody
0: in.
1: Yeah,
0: and with the week everyone was having, that's what I'm saying. Come on out,
1: I
0: just have a good time.
1: I do highly suggest parking at the high school and taking the shuttle over. The mud is a lot.
0: Right, and at the shuttle, I've been hearing from people, no complaints, everything's working real well.
1: Everybody's working real well. Come out tonight and support these vendors. They deserve it.
0: Yes, they do. And right now, this is Mark Edward Willows at the Lake County Fair.
2: For Northwest Indiana, we should dry out a little bit as we start the new work week. But until then, we're going to have periods of showers and thunderstorms. And that includes tonight, overnight low tonight around the low 70s. Sunday, 40% chance of showers and thunderstorms. Becoming mostly sunny during the afternoon with a high in the low 80s. Sunday night, chance for showers and thunderstorms during the evening. Mostly cloudy with a low in the upper 60s. And then Monday and Tuesday, we dry out, sunny and mid 70s on Monday. Tuesday, mostly sunny with a high near 80.
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0: Mark Edward Willows once again at the Lake County Fair, out and about, walking around, talking to some great folks, and they're coming in to visit me here. I am in the Yoder's Cabin, right across from the Racing Pigs. By the way, come on in, because you can register to win AC/DC concert tickets. Yes, and it's not an imitation band. It is AC/DC. So come on in, you can register, and hopefully you may win. And the fair is right now rolling. Things are going on. The vendors are all out there, and it is a lot of fun. I'd also like to give thanks to our Radio Cabin sponsors, Ileana Heating and Air Conditioning and T&M Tire. Also, I definitely want to thank Yoder's Portable Buildings for providing us with our cabin this year's fair. It is fabulous. I have people walking in. They are all amazed. So you come by too and visit me as well. A lot going on. Coming up pretty soon here at 5 o'clock, the Demolition Derby. People are all gathering for that. And something very special today and tomorrow. Guess what? Admission is free to the Lake County Fair. So make sure you come by, bring the family and everybody. I'm Mark Edward Willows.
1: 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I play to win, like early payout from Bet365. If my team goes up big, I get paid out instantly, even if they blow the lead later.
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0: Mark Edward Willows here, wrapping things up on a Saturday at the Lake County Fair in Crown Point, Indiana. Fair is open tonight till, I believe, 9 p.m., maybe a little later. The vendors are here. Come on out. The Demolition Derby is going on. The Beer Garden is open. That, I know, is open till 9 p.m. Food all over, vendors. It's a beautiful evening after the week we all had with the storms. Great way to spend a Saturday night. And I will be back tomorrow afternoon again at 3 o'clock. Stop by and see me. I would like to thank our Radio Cabin sponsors, Ileana Heating and Air Conditioning and T&M Tire. Also want to thank Yoder's Portable Buildings for providing us with this great cabin that we are in right across from the Racing Pig. So have a great Saturday evening. Come on out to the fair. I hope to see everyone here tomorrow. And remember, admission is free. I'm Mark Edward Willows.
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2: Hurricane Lala is nearing the Big Island of Hawaii as a Category 1 storm. The National Hurricane Center says Lala is packing maximum sustained winds of 75 miles an hour after strengthening today. A hurricane warning is in effect for Hawaii County, with the storm expected to dump up to 2 feet of rain in some areas. Officials are warning of heavy coastal flooding and dangerous storm surge across the Hawaiian Islands through Sunday. South Carolina will hold the first Democratic presidential primary in 2028. The Democratic National Committee approved changes for six states today at a meeting in Texas. South Carolina will hold its primary on January 22nd, followed by Nevada, New Hampshire, New Mexico, Michigan, and Virginia, all in February. A new survey says nearly half

0: of American workers say they will never be able to fully retire. The 2026 Retirement Expectations Survey from financial services company Thrivent says retirement fears are high. The survey found only 58% of workers think they'll have enough money to retire on time. I'm Rob Martier.
1: For Northwest Indiana, continued with periods of showers and thunderstorms for the weekend before we dry out on Monday and Tuesday. Tonight's low in the low 70s, and then tomorrow for Sunday, chances for showers and thunderstorms becoming sunny toward afternoon with a high in the low 80s. Sunday night, chance for showers and thunderstorms during the evening, low in the upper 60s. Monday, sunny and 77. Tuesday, continuing to dry out, mostly sunny with a high near 80, but another chance for showers and thunderstorms Tuesday night into Wednesday.
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0: For Northwest Indiana, continuing with periods of showers and thunderstorms during the evening and overnight. Tonight's low in the low 70s, and then chance for showers and thunderstorms, especially toward afternoon tomorrow. Somewhat sunny toward afternoon tomorrow with a high in the low 80s. A chance for showers and thunderstorms Sunday evening as well with a low in the upper 60s. Drying out Monday and Tuesday, sunny with a high near 77 on Monday, mostly sunny with a high near 80 Tuesday. Could see some more showers and thunderstorms Tuesday night into Wednesday. Rock out.
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